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0: too legit. 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The script was very different.
1: I'm sick of the blues, I'm in love.

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Things were not so good, I can't make light of it. 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